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taken from the night. Push the pawn right through the past. And this one's for the silence and the questions that it brings, and the smell of time and the reverence.

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0: tell me it was in Pumpkin to number two. It was asking why he doesn't come up on 3rd and 11. So after that, yelling and screaming and telling him why he wasn't coming up on 3rd and 11.
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0: Good morning. Time with you. Canada's Cool FM. We'll get to a high of 25 this afternoon. A chance of showers or maybe a thunder shower later on today. The weather today will be exactly the same for the next few days, going into the weekend, actually. Now, things you need to know to start your day. If today is your birthday, happy birthday. You share it with Lori Metcalf. She's 71. John Cho is 54. Gentlemen, listen up. You might learn something here. Women were asked, what article of men's clothing is a huge turnoff for you? Well, the survey said, Crocs, number one. Tank tops with the side cut down to the hip. Cell phone belt pouch. Cargo shorts, ankle socks, flip-flops. Jeans sagging low enough to show your underwear, and graphic tees with edgy, rude, or funny slogans. And last but not least, tight, skinny jeans that cling like leggings. Now you know, gentlemen. And also, Father's Day coming up this weekend. Having problems shopping for dear old dad? Well, don't forget, we have a contest going on now. You can get in by going to coolradio.ca or shopping for dad. This might help.
1: Father's Day is Sunday. What do I get for the man who has everything? And by everything, I mean he has all he wants. Like his old beat-up t-shirts from college. And even though I buy him underwear, he prefers the old ripped-up pairs. He calls them broken in. So this year, just wrap up some of his old shirts and underwear. He'll love it. All right, I'll take him to the brew house, too.
0: Now, for the other things you need to know to start your day that didn't make the headlines, here you go.
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3: Today is National Fudge Day. Millions of Americans will look around the corner to see where it's made. It turns out Clint Eastwood has not retired. In fact, he's currently filming a sequel called A Fistful of Werther's Originals. A Florida man was busted with 34 open cans of White Claw in his car during a traffic stop. Even more shocking, it wasn't Tiger Woods. And a time capsule will be buried on July 4th, America's 250th birthday, with instructions not to open it for another 250 years. Don't you wish you could be there to see the reaction of the AI bot that opens it? This is not headline news.
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0: Good morning, Timo with you. Canada's Cool FM. We'll get to a high of 25 later on today, but a chance of showers later on this afternoon, maybe even a thunderstorm. Now, for your first smile of the day today, so you don't forget it is Father's Day this weekend, use this as a reminder.
1: Dads today are different, you might have noticed. Parents are different. We're more involved. We're more touchy-feely. We're more their friends. Today's dad at the park, you've seen him with the toddler. Gregers, what did we agree to? Let's use our inside voices. Let's use our inside voices. What happened to shut the f*** up? You know, I'll give you something to cry about. That was my dad. I'll give you, now it's like, Gregers, I feel your owie. My dad would say stuff like this, very politically incorrect. You go across the living room with a glass of milk, he'd say, you spill one drop, I'll break every bone in your body. And they would just tell you what to do. You have to negotiate with kids now. You'd say, get your butt in the tub right now. Today, you have to pitch it. One parent pitches the idea, the other parent sucks in air and acts excited. The two-parent technique. Gregers, time.

0: Good morning. Time out with you. Canada's Cool FM. We're starting the day off at 15. We'll get to a high of 25 this afternoon. A chance of maybe some thundershowers later on today as well. And know this, the weather today should last for the next few days. So there, now you know. Okay, the game. Are you ready to play? The game, as always, brought to you by St. Clair College. If you're an alumni, you've got perks. Go check them out, stclaircollege.ca.
1: Greetings and welcome. I want to play a game.
0: So this is a World Cup question. When Canada played its first game in the World Cup, Toronto had a fan fest watch party for that game. Now, food at the game, they said, was rather expensive. I'll give you an idea here. A popsicle, a single popsicle, was priced at $8 before tax was included. Okay, so now you have an idea, okay? How much was a single hot dog? It came with a pop, mind you. But how much was a single hot dog at this watch party in Toronto for the World Cup? Plus or minus, I don't know, $5. 1-844-944-COOL.

Good morning. 15 right now, 25 under. Well, maybe some sunshine later on today, but also maybe some thundershowers as well. So maybe a little bit of everything. Good morning. Time with you, Canada's Cool FM. The question for the game, everybody got it wrong. They were guessing way too low. So at Canada's first World Cup game last week, Toronto had a fan fest watch party. Food at the watch party was rather expensive. The example that I used was a popsicle. A single popsicle before tax was $8. The question was, how much do you think a hot dog? The hot dog did come with a pop, okay, but how much was a single hot dog at the game? Well, everyone was guessing way too low. It was $24 for a hot dog and a pop. Some other things that were sold at this watch party for you to eat. What was it? A regular poutine or a medium-sized jerk chicken? They paid $20 for those, and a small hot dog was $15. That's a lot of money. $24 for a hot dog and a pop? Come on now.

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1: Just wanted to remind you, Father's Day is coming up this weekend, and I have the perfect gifts that you can get for Dad. Some of them are free from us. Others, Dad really wants for Father's Day. Those ideas coming up.

0: Good morning. It's 6:08, and we are still at 15 on our way to a high of 25. A bit of blue sky right now, but they're saying maybe some thundershowers later on this afternoon. It is Mornings with Timo. It is Canada's Cool FM, and it is Father's Day coming up this weekend. And just wanted to remind you, in case you hadn't heard, we have our Confessions for Dad contest going on now. You could win Dad a $100 gas card from Waddock Fuels, a pair of gentlemen's spa packages through Radiance Spa. And if you've never had a pedicure, gentlemen, you haven't lived. And also, on top of all of that, a case of beer from Bayside Brewery to help celebrate dear old Dad's Day this weekend. To do that, all you do is you have to confess some of the stupid stuff you did when you were a kid, whether Dad found out about those things or not. You can call me at 1-844-944-COOL and share those stories or confess your sins. 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Dad's Day thing wraps up on Friday, so keep that in mind. You're running out of time to get your dad entered in. Even if you're a dad and you want to enter yourself, by all means, please do. But if you don't win that for Dad, then there's, you know, you got to go shopping for him. You got to get him something. It is his day, right? So I thought, you know what? This might make the perfect gift for any dad on earth.
1: As most fathers know, childbirth is easy and painless. 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Booze. The same delicious beverage that helped Dad drift off to sleep while you were up all night with colic. 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
2: Bottom of the seventh, two out, nobody on.
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0: Huh? Hey?

0: touch faith. I've got an update for a story that I shared in WTF News a while back. And a little test of your memory here. This guy's name is Justin. He got really drunk at his own birthday party. And then he got really angry with his family. With what he did next, it got him arrested. Well, he's seen his day in court. How many years in jail did he get for doing what he did? That is coming up.
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16: You have to use so many cuss words.
0: So this is an update to a story I shared a while back about a guy by the name of Justin. Now, Justin, on his 39th birthday party, was celebrating with his family at home. Justin drank a lot. They say a handle of Jack Daniels. In case you don't know what that is, a handle is 1.75 liters, which means he's drank about a half a gallon of Jack. So the guy's loaded, right? But at some point in time during his birthday celebrations, he got angry at his family. So he did what, you know, I think any one of us would do when you get angry with somebody that you, you know, live with and love. He pulled out an entire magazine and a gun and started to shoot it off in his own apartment. So the family, they called the cops, obviously. But instead of settling down, Justin went to the second floor with that rifle and began shooting at a police helicopter for over 20 minutes, round after round after round. Luckily, nobody was hurt. And recently, Justin was sentenced. He was found guilty and sentenced in court. How many years do you think he got, by the way? Nine. And the judge said after sentencing, if your aim had been better, you could have hurt or killed the individuals in that helicopter. I guess everybody needs goals to try and attain. Hey, Justin, you got 9 years, I guess, to work on your aim.

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1: With an update from cknewstoday.ca, I'm Cheryl Johnstone. Last week's severe thunderstorms packed more punch than first thought. The Northern Tornadoes Project says an EF0 tornado touched down near Croton early Friday morning, causing damage to trees and a farm outbuilding. The weak tornado, with winds up to 130 kilometers an hour, also left a visible path through cornfields. Researchers have also confirmed EF0 downbursts in Walpole Island and Blenheim. There's some good news in the opioid crisis. Deaths dropped 23% last year. The Canadian Press says there's a couple of reasons why. More people carry naloxone, and there's been changes to the drug supply. Three Chatham-Kent student-athletes are being recognized for excellence both on and off the field. Noah Brinkman from John McGregor Secondary School, Sophia Metcalf from Lambton-Kent Composite School, and Ian Costello from Chatham-Kent Secondary School received the Dr. Jack Perry Award. That honor recognizes graduating athletes who excel in sports, academics, and community service. In sports, Colt Keith hit three home runs and had six RBIs as the Detroit Tigers downed Houston 9-3. The Toronto Blue Jays were off. They open up a three-game series in Boston tonight. Chatham's Bridget Carlton finished with just 3 points in her return to Minnesota as Portland lost 107-74. Carlton played for the Lynx for seven seasons. And at the World Cup, New Zealand and Iran played to a 2-2 draw. Uruguay and Saudi Arabia played to a 1-1 draw. Belgium and Egypt also played to a 1-1 draw, while Spain and Cabo Verde played to a scoreless draw. Now the forecast.

0: A mix of sun and cloud today with a chance of showers and the risk of a thunderstorm this afternoon. Also windy with a high of 24. Mainly cloudy tonight with showers and the risk of a thunderstorm, low of 14. And mainly cloudy tomorrow with a high of 24. I'm Cheryl Johnstone. 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

Do you have a friend or a family member that maybe shops online a little bit too much, so much so that they might have a problem with online shopping? Or maybe it's you buying everything online. 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That solution's coming up.

Good morning. 15 now, 25 later on this afternoon. Bit of sunshine this morning, maybe a bit of rain or a thunder shower later on this afternoon. It is 20 to 7. It's Mornings with Timo. It's Canada's Cool FM. Do you know anybody who's addicted to online shopping? I know somebody. I won't bring up their name. It doesn't matter. I know somebody that has packages delivered to their house almost every hour of every day. I've seen packages getting dropped off at like 5 o'clock in the morning, 8 o'clock at night, just all day long. I guess they shop for everything in their life online. But online shopping can be an addiction. Think of it like this. People who have a gambling addiction, they get a rush going into the casino and laying out money and playing the game, whatever they're gambling on. Well, it's kind of the same thing for online shoppers who have a problem. There's a lot of young people who are dangerously addicted to online shopping. So this group of people, this company, they decided to do something about it. So they made an app, okay? You go onto this app and you can browse items, whatever it is that you're looking for, as usual. You look through different reviews on these items. You compare prices on this app, and then you add stuff to your cart. I'm leaving something out here. I forgot. So none of this is real. The app exists, and you can go and look at items and browse and review, look at the reviews and compare prices, but it's fake. All these stores and these products, they're fake, okay? So once you enter your shipping address and arrange payment, yes, you do that. The app even shows you tracking information on the shipment if you want it. The catch. Nothing is actually being delivered to your house. You don't actually order anything or pay for it. The whole experience was just to give you that shopping dopamine hit or scratch the itch, if you will. So that's the solution. Just going through fake steps to feed your online addiction and not actually buy or have anything shipped to you at all. Or as I guess non-shopping addicts would call it, a total waste of time, I suppose.

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16: You know, I was just thinking, I brought up that we have this Father's Day contest called Confessions for Dad, where you confess your sins about what you did when you were growing up that dad may or may not know about. 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But I was also thinking, this Friday, I'm giving away some more Grove Brewery beer and also a couple of steaks or whatever that you want from Trimble Farms Cattle Company with a gift card from them. 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And if I pull your nomination on Friday, then dad gets a whole bunch of free beer and some steaks from Trimble Farms Cattle Company and Grove Brewery. Not bad, hey? But I will let Dad know with a prank phone call, like I did with Ed last week. Ed, I found out, was a truck driver. I thought I would ask Ed if he would give me a hand. So, I got some stuff I need to get across the border, but it can't go in the back of the truck, and it can't go in the cab, because I don't need it to be found. I'm wondering, where are some good places to, I don't want to say hide or stash anything, but where are good places?
17: It's hard to say, you know, with everything they got now, dogs and x-rays and...
16: Have you ever hidden stuff across the border?
17: No, I usually just set it out in the open and they don't even see it.
16: So if I have a couple of kilos, you say just leave it on the seat there, they'll never see it? There was a long pause there. Then I asked if he wanted to help me do a run, and then I let the cat out of the bag that it was just me calling to let him know that he had a bunch of free beer from Grove Brewery and some steaks from Trimble Farms Cattle Company. So why not nominate Dad? 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
1: With an update from cknewstoday.ca, I'm Cheryl Johnstone. Officials have confirmed a tornado touchdown between Dresden and Thamesville during last week's powerful thunderstorms. The Northern Tornadoes Project confirmed an EF0 tornado struck near Croton early Friday morning. It damaged a shed and several trees, and the tornado's path was traced through nearby cornfields. The storm also produced EF0 downbursts in Walpole Island and Blenheim. Ottawa has introduced a private sector privacy law that'll give you the right to request companies delete your data, cracks down on surveillance pricing, and creates transparency for how AI tools are used. Global News says it would also impose fines on companies that misuse data. Three local high school athletes have been honored. Sophia Metcalf from Limpton Kent Composite School, Ian Costello from Chatham Kent Secondary School, and Noah Brinkman from John McGregor Secondary School were recently named the winners of the Dr. Jack Perry Awards. The award, which recognizes achievements both on and off the field, comes with a $1,000 scholarship. In sports, Colt Keith hit three home runs and had six RBIs as the Detroit Tigers beat Houston 9-3. The Toronto Blue Jays had the day off. They open up a three-game set in Boston tonight. Chatham's Bridget Carlton scored just 3 points in her return to Minnesota as Portland lost 107-74 to the Lynx. And at the World Cup, New Zealand and Iran played to a 2-2 draw. Uruguay and Saudi Arabia played to a 1-1 draw. Belgium and Egypt also played to a 1-1 draw. And Spain and Cabo Verde played to a scoreless draw. Now the forecast, a mix of sun and cloud today with a chance of showers and the risk of a thunderstorm this afternoon. Also windy with a high of 24. Mainly cloudy tonight with showers and the risk of a thunderstorm, low of 14. And mainly cloudy tomorrow with a high of 24. I'm Cheryl Johnstone. 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

Well, with the World Cup full on right now, how would you like to make a lot of money on the World Cup this year? Yeah, I got some odds for you coming up.

Good morning. Well, we started to heat up. We're now at 16 on our way to a high of 25 this afternoon. Bit of blue sky now. They're saying a pretty good chance of some thundershowers later on this afternoon. So you know going in, it is 7:14, and let's talk World Cup. And what you're listening to in the background, those are the Vuvuzelas. Remember those at the World Cup? They are banned from this year's World Cup at any of the games. They are too loud. Now, before we get to how you can make money on all of this, I've been calling it soccer. I played soccer my whole life since I was a little kid. Never called it football, but some people are saying you have to call it football. That's what they call it. Well, not necessarily so. Soccer, by the way, is not a North American term. Soccer has British origins. England had various forms of the sport, notably rugby, football, and association football. Now, to differentiate between the two of those, Oxford University students began shortening association to soccer. Get it? Which eventually evolved into soccer. So us calling football soccer came from them, so you know. Now, a couple of watch parties, actually. The city of Windsor, they're having two. One tomorrow and one on Thursday. On Wednesday, you can watch Bosnia-Herzegovina and Switzerland play. And then on Thursday, it's the USA taking on Australia. A bunch of stuff for you to win. You can go there and cheer on whatever team you're cheering for. And also on Friday in Chatham, Kent, they're having a watch party as well. The North Chatham Trolley Station. You get to watch USA taking on Australia there. Come as you are, viewing party. Free to bring snacks to share, and all are welcome. So there you go, some watch parties. And now, how you can make some money. Well, I was looking into what the odds makers have as to who is going to win it this year. France, England, and Spain, they're all near the top. 4, 5, 6 to 1 odds for that. But if you like lawn shots, underdogs, well, then Team Canada is the one you want to bet on. They're at about 250 to 1. That's the odds right now after that tie that we had, last week. 251, a $10 bet would get you $2,500. You make that bet and they win. Well, one, congratulations to Team Canada. And two, congratulations to you kicking me 10% of that bet for reminding you, right?

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12: Whenever I screw up, I'm the first person to call myself an idiot. And I'm an idiot because I forgot to give you this information, too, about the World Cup. We were talking about odds. Odds are that France, Spain, or England will take it all this year. 4, 5, 6 to 1. Those are the odds that they have so far. Canada has 250 to 1, so a $10 bet would get you $2,500. But if you really, really like the underdog, well, Haiti, Curacao, and Jordan are all right now pegged at 25,000 to 1 of winning it all. So a $1 bet on any or all of those teams, if they do go to the end and hoist the cup at the end, you just made $25,000. Well, yes, less my 10% finder's fee for all of that, though, right?

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1: With an update from cknewstoday.ca, I'm Cheryl Johnstone. Last week's severe thunderstorms packed more punch than first thought. The Northern Tornadoes Project says an EF0 tornado touched down near Croton early Friday morning, causing damage to trees and a farm outbuilding. The weak tornado, with winds up to 130 kilometers an hour, also left a visible path through cornfields. Researchers have also confirmed EF0 downbursts in Walpole Island and Blenheim. There's some good news in the opioid crisis. Deaths dropped 23% last year. The Canadian Press says there's a couple of reasons why. More people carry naloxone, and there's been changes to the drug supply. Three Chatham-Kent student-athletes are being recognized for excellence both on and off the field. Noah Brinkman from John McGregor Secondary School, Sophia Metcalf from Lambton-Kent Composite School, and Ian Costello from Chatham-Kent Secondary School received the Dr. Jack Perry Award. That honor recognizes graduating athletes who excel in sports, academics, and community service. In sports, Colt Keith hit three home runs and had six RBIs as the Detroit Tigers downed Houston 9-3. The Toronto Blue Jays were off. They open up a three-game series in Boston tonight. Chatham's Bridget Carlton finished with just 3 points in her return to Minnesota as Portland lost 107-74. Carlton played for the Lynx for 7 seasons. And at the World Cup, New Zealand and Iran played to a 2-2 draw. Uruguay and Saudi Arabia played to a 1-1 draw. Belgium and Egypt also played to a 1-1 draw, while Spain and Cabo Verde played to a scoreless draw. Now the forecast, a mix of sun and cloud today with a chance of showers and the risk of a thunderstorm this afternoon. Also windy with a high of 24. Mainly cloudy tonight with showers and the risk of a thunderstorm, low of 14. And mainly cloudy tomorrow with a high of 24. I'm Cheryl Johnstone. For more on these and other stories, visit cknewstoday.ca.
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4: Forgot to mention this earlier on this morning as well. I don't have any updates for any kind of crashes in traffic, but I did pass a couple of line painting crews on my way in this morning. 3 o'clock in the morning, and those crews are out there painting lines. Please watch for them, and also all the road crews working on the highways and roadways and whatnot. And if there is something that you see on your way in, please call or text me on the J&D Auto Glass line, 1-844-944-COOL.

0: 16 right now, 25 later on this afternoon. They're saying maybe some thundershowers later on today as well. Good morning. It is 7:41. It's Mornings with Timos, Canada's Cool FM. We were talking about World Cup and betting. And while you were listening to the truths there, this guy called in. And I want you to hear the conversation because it had, well, maybe had something to do with some of you anyways.
1: Yeah, Timo.
0: Yo.
1: If I wanted to give you that 10% finder's fee, do you give me 10% back if I don't win the money I put in?
0: No, that's on you.
1: Oh. I thought so.
0: Well, thanks for clarifying that for everybody else, too. No, I'm not on the hook for any of your gambling debts.
1: Okay. You better put that out there, then.
0: Yeah, a disclaimer, eh? Okay, right on. Thanks.
1: All right, bye.
0: All right, so there you go. That's right. Yes, Canada, 250-1 odds of winning it all this year for the World Cup. So a $10 bet gets you $2,500. Haiti, Caraco, and Jordan at all 25,000-1. So a $1 bet. If one of those teams wins, you get $25,000. Less my 10%. No, I'm not covering any of your bets. There's your disclaimer.

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1: There's a couple of product recalls in Canada right now, and some of this stuff you might actually have in your house, in your cupboards at home. What are the products and what to do with them? I got all the information coming up.
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1: And there's some product recalls in Canada. You might have some of the stuff in your cupboards at home. And number one, the Taco Wasabi products. What you should do, don't eat foods that you're allergic or sensitive to. It kind of seems to be go without saying, right? But recalled products should be thrown out or returned to the location where you bought those. The Taco Wasabi products. Why? Why is there a recall? Because there's undeclared fish in there. So I guess people allergic to fish are finding out the hard way that it's in there. And also, Aloe Simone milk chocolate spread. What to do? Don't eat it, sell it, or serve it, or distribute it. Return it to where you bought it for a refund. Why? With this Aloe Simone milk chocolate spread? Because there could be pieces of glass inside these bottles or jars. I've never worked in a milk chocolate spread factory. I don't know how pieces of glass would get in there. Carl, did you break a bunch of the glass containers for the milk chocolate spread today? I sure did. Did you clean it up? Carl?

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1: With an update from cknewstoday.ca, I'm Cheryl Johnstone. Officials have confirmed a tornado touched down between Dresden and Thamesville during last week's powerful thunderstorms. The Northern Tornadoes Project confirmed an EF0 tornado struck near Croton early Friday morning. It damaged a shed and several trees, and the tornado's path was traced through nearby cornfields. The storm also produced EF0 downbursts in Walpole Island and Blenheim. Ottawa has introduced a private sector privacy law that'll give you the right to request companies delete your data, cracks down on surveillance pricing, and creates transparency for how AI tools are used. Global News says it would also impose fines on companies that misuse data. Three local high school athletes have been honored. Sophia Metcalf from Lambton-Kent Composite School, Ian Costello from Chatham-Kent Secondary School, and Noah Brinkman from John McGregor Secondary School were recently named the winners of the Dr. Jack Perry Awards. The award, which recognizes achievements both on and off the field, comes with a $1,000 scholarship. In sports, Colt Keith hit three home runs and had six RBIs as the Detroit Tigers beat Houston 9-3. The Toronto Blue Jays had the day off. They open up a three-game set in Boston tonight. Chatham's Bridget Carlton scored just 3 points in her return to Minnesota as Portland lost 107-74 to the Lynx. And at the World Cup, New Zealand and Iran played to a 2-2 draw. Uruguay and Saudi Arabia played to a 1-1 draw. Belgium and Egypt also played to a 1-1 draw. And Spain and Cabo Verde played to a scoreless draw. Now the forecast, a mix of sun and cloud today with a chance of showers and the risk of a thunderstorm this afternoon. Also windy with a high of 24. Mainly cloudy tonight with showers and the risk of a thunderstorm, low of 14. And mainly cloudy tomorrow with a high of 24. I'm Cheryl Johnstone. 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

The only thing that I have for you in traffic is I passed a couple of road crews that were painting the lines on the 401 and the roads around the 401. So you got to watch out. If it looks wet, chances are it is. You don't want to be swapping paint with the road. And also watch out for those road crews as well. And if you see anything going wrong in traffic, call or text me on the J&D Auto Glass line, please. 1-844-944-COOL. Coming up next, we're going to be talking about wedding fails. Bad things that happened at weddings.

Good morning. We're now at 18 on the way to a high of 25 this afternoon. Bit of sunshine this morning. They're saying maybe some thundershowers later on this afternoon. And it is 8:11, and my wife and I were at a wedding this past weekend. And again, congratulations to Derek and Lisa. I wish you nothing but love and happiness for the rest of your lives together. That was a fantastic wedding. Do weddings go off without a hitch? I've never been to one that didn't have some sort of problems, big or small. Like this past wedding, there was a tiny, tiny little issue with the music, but they got it straightened out and away we went. And I got to thinking, I was there, I was thinking about all the weddings that I've been to where, you know, something happened. Something went sideways, big or small. I've never been to a wedding where somebody objected, you know, like, does anybody here object to these two getting married? I've never seen that happen other than in the movies. Has it ever happened to you? But I was also thinking, I was at a buddy of mine's stag, so I guess technically not at a wedding, but we were going on a stag run, and we were going whitewater rafting. We're going to camp out for a couple of days and do some whitewater rafting. And on the way up there, it was a couple-hour drive to get to where we were going, and I noticed he was starting a new tattoo on the back of his calf. And I said, what's the deal with that? He goes, oh, no, instead of having rings at our ceremony, which was happening in a couple of weeks, mind you, he says, we're getting tattoos. And I said, oh, so you're getting them done? He says, no, she's waiting until after the wedding. I'm just getting a head start getting it done. It was almost a massive thing, like almost covering his entire calf about the wedding and his wife. We went whitewater rafting. About a week later, I was told that the wedding had been canceled. And here this guy has a massive tattoo, a wedding tattoo of somebody that, well, he never married. There was a couple other ones that I saw online. This one woman said, my aunt stood up and said she didn't want to continue the family with this man like him. The bride ran off crying. They didn't get married that day, but they ended up having a private ceremony later on, I guess where the aunt wasn't invited. Another one said that the ex of the groom showed up saying she still loved him and don't do this, don't get married. The best part was at that wedding, in the middle of all that drama, the mother of the groom came at her, reached for her hair, pulled her down and dragged her out of the floor all the way out and out the door she went. She came back in with a big smile. The ex didn't get back in and the ceremony went on. But bad things sometimes happen at weddings, or strange things. How about you? Any wedding that you've been to have something like that happen? 1-844-944-COOL.

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0: Here's the buzz about bees. It's the Summer's Gold Bee Fact of the Day.
1: Buzz break! Bees actually have two sets of wings on each side, which can lock together during flight to create a larger wing surface, creating greater lift while flying.
0: The Bee Fact of the Day is brought to you by Summer's Gold Honey Company in Merlin. 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
6: Strange things happen at weddings. Do you have any stories to share? Hello?
7: Yes, hi. I have a wedding story.
6: Who is this on the phone?
7: Nicole.
6: Nicole. All right, go for it.
7: So I went to a wedding, and it's just in a small little church. And just as the bride and groom are up there saying their vows, the groom, at the exact same time he said, I do, this wicked thing of thunder happened.
6: Ooh.
7: And totally shook the church. Like, everything shook right at the same time. Everybody just, like, sat in silence.
6: Don't know if that's a good omen or a bad omen, hey?
7: Yeah, it didn't last long.
6: What do you mean? The wedding or the marriage didn't last that long?
7: The marriage, yeah.
6: So they ended up breaking up.
7: Yes.
6: So that was a premonition thunderclap, hey?
7: You know it.
6: Thunder on your wedding day might not be such a good omen, hey?
7: All right, yeah.
6: Thank you for sharing, Nicole. That's awesome.
7: Okay, all right, take care.
6: Cheers. Can you beat that? Strange things that happen at weddings. There's always one incident at any wedding I've ever been to, big or small, but can you beat that?

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1: With an update from cknewstoday.ca, I'm Cheryl Johnstone. Last week's severe thunderstorms packed more punch than first thought. The Northern Tornadoes Project says an EF0 tornado touched down near Croton early Friday morning, causing damage to trees and a farm outbuilding. The weak tornado, with winds up to 130 kilometers an hour, also left a visible path through cornfields. Researchers have also confirmed EF0 downbursts in Walpole Island and Blenheim. There's some good news in the opioid crisis. Deaths dropped 23% last year. The Canadian Press says there's a couple of reasons why. More people carry naloxone, and there's been changes to the drug supply. Three Chatham-Kent student-athletes are being recognized for excellence both on and off the field. Noah Brinkman from John McGregor Secondary School, Sophia Metcalf from Lambton-Kent Composite School, and Ian Costello from Chatham-Kent Secondary School received the Dr. Jack Perry Award. That honor recognizes graduating athletes who excel in sports, academics, and community service. In sports, Colt Keith hit three home runs and had six RBIs as the Detroit Tigers downed Houston 9-3. The Toronto Blue Jays were off. They open up a three-game series in Boston tonight. Chatham's Bridget Carlton finished with just 3 points in her return to Minnesota as Portland lost 107-74. Carlton played for the Lynx for 7 seasons. And at the World Cup, New Zealand and Iran played to a 2-2 draw. Uruguay and Saudi Arabia played to a 1-1 draw. Belgium and Egypt also played to a 1-1 draw, while Spain and Cabo Verde played to a scoreless draw. Now the forecast, a mix of sun and cloud today with a chance of showers and the risk of a thunderstorm this afternoon. Also windy with a high of 24. Mainly cloudy tonight with showers and the risk of a thunderstorm, low of 14. And mainly cloudy tomorrow with a high of 24. I'm Cheryl Johnstone. 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

So we're talking about wedding fails. I got a guy on the horn with me now. It says he's got the mother of all wedding fails. I'll keep him on the line because he wants to share that story with you. That's coming up.

0: Jen texted me on the J&D Autoglass line. She said, traffic report on Cabana heading west to Howard Avenue. There was a school bus collision in front of Roseland School, and westbound lane were blocked by the bus. I'm not sure if they cleared that up yet or not, but thank you for the text, Jen. If there's anything else going on, do exactly what she did. We got a warm day coming our way today. We are at 18 right now, on our way to 25 later on this afternoon. Maybe some showers or maybe a thunder shower later on today. And we were talking about wedding fails. I was at a wedding with my wife this past weekend, and there was a couple mishaps, but, you know, nothing that wrecked anything at all. I mean, like, just a little problem with the music, but it was all fixed. It was fine. And again, congratulations to Derek and Lisa. A happy life together. But wedding fails. So this guy says he's got a doozy. Let's hear it.
1: Well, a friend of mine told me about a wedding he was at where the bride's mother and the groom's mother started off with words, and then it turned into a fist fight. then the sons from both sides got involved, and the daughters, and eventually the whole place was a barroom brawl, tables thrown, glasses being...
0: Wow.
1: This was at the KFC in McGregor. This is 35 years ago. They actually ended up with the police there and a paddy wagon, and they had to shut the whole thing down.
0: So nobody got married that day, hey?
1: Well, that was at the reception afterwards, so they were married.
0: They got it done, hey?
1: The best part is that he tells me, you know how they had those little disposable cameras? They had one at every table for people to take pictures?
0: Yeah.
1: But he's hiding behind a table taking pictures of all the brawl.
0: Good for him. Did he ever get word as to what happened? What started the whole thing?
1: No, he didn't even know the people. He was like a plus one.
0: You just set the bar as high as it possibly can get, I think, when it comes to wedding fails, man. Other than maybe somebody objecting during the vows, a fight at the wedding where everybody's involved. All right, you got the whole cake, man. You got it.
1: That's classic, yeah. Well, you have a good day, sir.
0: Thanks for sharing, pal.
1: Okay, take care.
0: Cheers. I wasn't there at that wedding, but I was thinking that maybe this was the start and cause of the fight.
2: To alcohol, the cause of and solution to all of life's problems.
0: Can you top that? Starts off between the mother of the groom and the mother of the bride, and this fight spills out through the entire wedding? Can you beat that story? I seriously doubt it. Although I do remember something else that happened to me at a different wedding. I just couldn't believe I was hearing what I was hearing being yelled in line at the buffet. What this guy said, oh man. This wedding was like 20 years ago, and I can still hear his voice yelling at me in that buffet line. What was he yelling at me? I'll share that story coming up.

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15: So we were talking about wedding fails, and I was reminded of a wedding that I went to maybe 20 years ago. Now, before the wedding, a month or so before, me and a bunch of friends went out camping, right? One of my friends that was there, his name's Willis. Willis, when we were out there, things got a little wet, a little rainy. All his clothes got wet and dirty, and he wanted to borrow a shirt. So I threw him a t-shirt, one of those shirts you get in Mexico, like one tequila, two tequila, three tequila floor, one of those goofy shirts, right? So I said, yeah, sure, go ahead, here, have that. And then I forgot it. I forgot that I gave it to him, whatever. We go home from camping. A month later, we are all going to another friend's wedding, right? The wedding goes without a hitch. Everyone exchanges their vows. We head to the reception hall. This is a wedding. Formal, right? We go to the reception hall. I hadn't seen Willis at the wedding. I didn't see him until we got to the reception hall. And Willis's choice of wedding gear was that t-shirt that I gave him from Mexico. So there's one. Number two, we're waiting in line in the buffet. My buddy and I are at the plates where you pick up your plate, getting ready to start dish out your food. Willis goes right past us. There's probably 30 or 40 people waiting in line for in the buffet. We're talking grandmas, little kids, aunts, uncles, you know, a real mix. And from 30, 40 feet away at the end of the line, I hear Willis yell at the top of his lungs, "Hey, Timo, take your region off of the plates. I don't want to eat my food after your region has been on it." And I'm like, what? We're looking back at like, what? He was trying to make a joke, but he screamed that and he used different wording with everybody there. Can you beat that? 1-844-944-COOL.

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1: With an update from cknewstoday.ca, I'm Cheryl Johnstone. Officials have confirmed a tornado touched down between Dresden and Thamesville during last week's powerful thunderstorms. The Northern Tornadoes Project confirmed an EF0 tornado struck near Croton early Friday morning. It damaged a shed and several trees, and the tornado's path was traced through nearby cornfields. The storm also produced EF0 downbursts in Walpole Island and Blenheim. Ottawa has introduced a private sector privacy law that'll give you the right to request companies delete your data, cracks down on surveillance pricing, and creates transparency for how AI tools are used. Global News says it would also impose fines on companies that misuse data. Three local high school athletes have been honored. Sophia Metcalf from Lambton Kent Composite School, Ian Costello from Chatham Kent Secondary School, and Noah Brinkman from John McGregor Secondary School were recently named the winners of the Dr. Jack Perry Awards. The award, which recognizes achievements both on and off the field, comes with a $1,000 scholarship. In sports, Colt Keith hit three home runs and had six RBIs as the Detroit Tigers beat Houston 9-3. The Toronto Blue Jays had the day off. They open up a three-game set in Boston tonight. Chatham's Bridget Carlton scored just 3 points in her return to Minnesota as Portland lost 107-74 to the Lynx. And at the World Cup, New Zealand and Iran played to a 2-2 draw. Uruguay and Saudi Arabia played to a 1-1 draw. Belgium and Egypt also played to a 1-1 draw. And Spain and Cabo Verde played to a scoreless draw. Now the forecast, a mix of sun and cloud today with a chance of showers and the risk of a thunderstorm this afternoon. Also windy with a high of 24. Mainly cloudy tonight with showers and the risk of a thunderstorm, low of 14. And mainly cloudy tomorrow with a high of 24. I'm Cheryl Johnstone. For more on these and other stories, visit cknewstoday.ca.
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Good morning. Heating up a little bit more. We're at 20 on our way to a high of 25 this afternoon. Sunshine now, maybe some thundershowers later on today. It is 12 after 9. Mornings with Time-O, Canada's Cool FM. I'm still getting texts and calls about wedding fails, things that happen at weddings that you've been at where it was just like, wow, did that actually happen? That one guy called in about a fight breaking out between the mother of the bride and the mother of the groom, and then that escalated to almost everybody at the wedding reception getting into a fight. Police involved in the whole thing. I got a text from John. John says that there was a wedding that he knew of where the couple on their wedding day, the father of the bride offered an envelope with $25,000 cash to the groom if he would just walk away. And then he went on to say they just celebrated their 30th anniversary. Well, if somebody offers you $25,000 cash to not get married to their daughter, you know what? I think about taking the money and still marrying her anyways. You know, come take back that money? Good luck with all that.

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11: This is just a little reminder that you have to get your tickets before they're all gone. Hogs for Hospice, we're just over 45 days away from that, and you know that the concerts will sell out. You want to be on the inside, right? And Hogs for Hospice, what a weekend that is. I'm going to take you for a little walk down memory lane here. Just give me a second, though. But things get underway on the Friday of that weekend. The Hogs for Hospice headquarters tent opens up at 4 o'clock, and then the fun goes all the way through to the concert that night. Saturday, things get underway at 7 a.m. And then, of course, at noon, the Kingsman Club Hogpen Beer Garden with live music will open up. And yes, what? Tell me, there's nothing better than an ice-cold beer on a hot, sticky day like that. And then just ribs all throughout the day, and then wrestling, the Pro Rider Freestyle Motocross Show. And you don't want to be missing any of that. So hogsforhospice.com for your concert tickets. And also, though we'll walk down memory lane, some of the best concerts I've been to have been at Hogs for Hospice. And it was only a few years back. It was a hot, hot summer night. My wife and I were there. I got an ice cold beer in my hand. The sun's just kind of setting a little bit. The mood is perfect. And then these guys got out on the stage and rocked our ears off. Were you at this show?

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Hey, good morning. It's Middays with Kate on Cool. So there's a new study that just came out of Harvard that can not only help us live longer, but can also lower our risk of developing dementia by 15%. The solution for this study, pretty easy as well. I'll have details coming up.

It's Middays with Kate on Cool. Good morning. So there's a new study that just came out of Harvard that said older adults who tend to see the bright side of life may be giving their brains a bit of a boost. Yeah, they followed around 9,000 people around the age of 70, and they found that people with higher levels of optimism were about 15% less likely to develop dementia. Yes, who knew the key to longevity in life was just to simply be happy? They say the trend held true regardless of race, health conditions, or even depression levels. They say people are starting to kind of realize that optimism isn't just a personality trait that you're born with. It can actually be strengthened through mental exercises and therapy. So there you go. You have a 15% lower risk of developing dementia if...

Hey, good morning. It's Middays with Kate on Cool. We've all heard of drug busts, no doubt. But what about bug busts? A huge one over in Australia worth hundreds of thousands of dollars. Yeah, it's a big business over there. I'll have details coming up.

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Hey, it's Middays with Kate on Cool. There was a big bug bust over in Australia. More than 100,000 live cockroaches, illegal to keep in Australia, were confiscated from a single breeder in the country's largest ever seizure of exotic invertebrates. Big deal over there. Just a crazy story that kind of hard to imagine bugs being a big business, but apparently they are. The Hall of Madagascar hissing cockroaches were worth over $142,000. The Madagascar hissing species, apparently one of the world's biggest cockroaches. I mean, of course, they're from Australia, right? Larger than your finger. Yee. Yeah. Why? Well, apparently they sell them, and it makes sense. They're more cost-effective reptile food because of their large size means fewer insects were needed. Officials are urging pet owners to seek out crickets or wood roaches to feed their lizards instead. So you know what? Heads up if you own any lizards and you end up coming across some massive illegal cockroaches. Honestly, the smaller ones are creepy enough.

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11: Between B and U, here's the buzz about bees. 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

good morning. It's Middays with Kate on Cool. As the World Cup continues, we're starting to hear some really cool stories. They always do this at the Olympics, you know, the backstories of some of the athletes, what they have overcome, what they have gone through, and the World Cup soccer players, no different. Some really cool stories, including one about the oldest player there, 43. Yeah, just incredible that he is still going and doing what he's done, especially after what he's been through. I'll have details coming up.

Hey, good morning. It's Middays with Kate on Cool. As the World Cup fun continues, we continue to cheer on the Canadian team. Obviously, be flying to Vancouver for Game 2, playing Qatar, who are ranked number 56. June 24th is going to be a really tough game as we take on Switzerland. If you haven't heard, it's going to be a fun-packed final. July 19th, MetLife Stadium. Madonna is actually going to be playing the World Cup halftime show at the final there. So that's going to be a good one. And of course, as the World Cup continues, we keep hearing these really cool stories about different athletes like Craig Gordon. He's 43 years old. He is the oldest player there. Yep, the entire World Cup roster, he is the oldest guy. Very cool. He's still doing this at 43. And not only that is that a special feat, but he actually suffered a severe career-threatening double leg break. Yes, broke both his legs in 2022. Of course, he was told by his doctors that, you know what, his career is over. But there he is, back at it, playing for Scotland at 43 years old. Very cool story.

good morning. It's Middays with Kate on Cool. Apparently, pickles are the pumpkin spice of summer. Everything is going to be pickled flavor. I'll let you know what kind of fun things you can find coming up.

0: is back to the music next.
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3: All your favorites

It's Middays with Kate on Cool. It seems like pickles are taking over the world, at least the food world anyway. There's pickle flavored this and that. It seems like every day there's a new story coming out. We used to just put pickles on our burgers, and then we escalated that to hot dogs and maybe sandwiches. But now it's turning up everywhere. Pickle flavored popcorn and pretzels and hummus and even protein bars. Now, I'm not a pickle fan. So I am not into this. And people I find either 100% in or 100% out. But yeah, there is a lot of pickle this and that going on with the dill pickle seasoning being used on chicken and rice, a lot of barbecue things. So yeah, pickles are taking over the world and becoming the pumpkin spice of summer.

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1: With an update from cknewstoday.ca, I'm Tamara Thornton. A golf club was the weapon of choice during a reported assault in Chatham. The alleged attack happened last week. Police say the suspect hit the victim over the head, resulting in non-life-threatening injuries. Officers arrested a 35-year-old woman in connection with the incident yesterday afternoon. She faces multiple charges, including assault causing bodily harm. Canada is imposing new sanctions on Russia as the war in Ukraine continues. Prime Minister Mark Carney announced that they'll target Russia's shadow fleet, energy revenues, and defense industrial and disinformation actors. The Canadian Press says 162 people, entities, and vessels are targeted. And Ottawa has introduced its private sector privacy law. It'll give you the right to request companies delete your data, cracks down on surveillance pricing, and creates transparency for how AI tools are used. Global News says it would also impose fines on companies that misuse data. Are you concerned about how private companies use your data? Let us know on our daily poll at cknewstoday.ca. In sports, the group stage continues at the FIFA World Cup. Canada plays again on Thursday in Vancouver. The Chatham Kent Barnstormers are in Guelph tonight to play the Royals. In Major League Baseball, the Toronto Blue Jays battle the Red Sox in Boston. The Detroit Tigers look for another win against the Houston Astros. And the Toronto Tempo take on the Indiana Fever in the WNBA. The forecast, windy with a mix of sun and cloud today. There's a chance of showers and a risk of thunderstorms with a high of 24. We'll see rain tonight with potential thunderstorms and a low of 14. For more on these and other stories, go to cknewstoday.ca.
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4: This is your Cool 80s Lunch. A big day for Bob Seger this day in 2017. He actually opened up his catalog to the streaming world after being one of the last major rock holdouts. In there, he had 13 releases, 12 platinum, a multi-platinum albums. Of course, his debut, Ramblin' Gamblin' Man, on there. 10 of those albums were also released for digital download for the very first time. And of course, the track Against the Wind, the title track from his album Against the Wind, became his very first top five single, peaking at number five on the Billboard Hot 100. In this song, the lyrics are all about perseverance and looking back on life's journey. It's Bob Seger on your Cool 80s Lunch.

It was a sad day on this day, 1982, for the Pretenders. James Honeyman Scott, the original guitarist for the band, died at the age of 25 from heart failure because of cocaine intolerance. His death came only days after he'd been let go from the band because of his drug problems, making the loss even more shocking for his bandmates and his fans, too. Just weeks after his death, the Pretenders recorded Back on the Chain Gang. It was meant as a tribute to him. The song became one of their biggest hits, making it all the way to number 5 on the Billboard Hot 100.

It was on June 16th, 1999, Phil Collins got a star on the Hollywood Walk of Fame in the recording category. You'll find it at 6834 Hollywood Boulevard. At the time, Collins had already sold tens of millions of records worldwide and was one of the most successful artists of the 1980s and 1990s. He attended the ceremony with family members, including his daughters, Jolie and Lily Collins, and was actually kind of surprised by the large group of fans that turned out, saying, "Oh, I kind of thought just a few people would come out and see the star."

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0: And we have a birthday to celebrate today on your cool 80s lunch, that of Gino Vannelli, the Canadian born in 1952 in Montreal, Quebec, known for blending jazz, rock, and pop together. His song, People Gotta Move, helped him become one of the very few white artists to perform on Soul Train in the mid-1970s. He's best known for hits like I Just Wanna Stop, which made it all the way to number 4 in the Billboard Hot 100 in 1978, and also earned him a Grammy nomination. And of course, his song, Black Car. That one made it to number 42 on the Billboard Hot 100 and actually all the way to number 4 on the Adult Contemporary chart. It's a song that basically has black cars as a symbol of mystery, power, and temptation. I'll play that song for you coming up in just a couple of minutes.
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Not a bad afternoon out there right now. Some sunshine and 22 is where we're sitting. Actually feels like 25. 24 is the high today. I do have a chance of showers and a risk of a thunderstorm still today. Could get that tonight as well. Low dropping to 14 with a chance of a thunderstorm again. 24 and a bit of sunshine tomorrow, and then 24 on Thursday with a chance of showers. So not a bad week. Confessions for Dad. This is your chance to make time out laugh and fess up all those things you did as a kid. You could win two gentlemen's spa packages from Radiance Massage Therapy and Spa, a $100 gas card from our friends at Wattic Fuels, and a case of beer from Bayside Brewery. 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

0: It's Middays with Kate on Cool. Now that there is a tentative peace agreement between the U.S. and Iran, or so the U.S. are saying anyway, we're hoping gas prices are going to go down. And that is exactly what we are hearing. We're hearing on average tomorrow, it could drop about 5 cents a liter at the pumps. Yeah, not a great drop, but you know what? We'll take it right now. Hopefully it keeps trending in that direction. But yes, on average, about 5 cents a liter cheaper tomorrow. As always, analysts say that if you can fill up after 6 o'clock at night, that is often where they drop them down a few more cents as well.
1: I found me a reason. Check me tomorrow. We'll see if I'm leaking.

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That is it for me. Thanks so much for hanging out. Have yourself a fantastic afternoon. I'll talk to you again tomorrow at 10.

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It is the No Repeat Workday, Cool FM, Dave hanging out. Aerosmith coming up for you this half hour. First, a group that are touring this year. They've got a date booked at Little Caesars Arena on September 23rd. It's Back to the Blue album in Weezer, Cool FM.

You can find us on social media at Cool Radio Canada and listen live at coolradio.ca. It is Dave hanging out. Well, there's a guy in Florida who was just busted with 34 open cans of White Claw in his car during a traffic stop. Yeah, apparently this guy is originally from Dresden.

Well, another episode of Confessions for Dad returns tomorrow morning on Mornings with Timo as we count down to Father's Day weekend. We want to hook your dad up with a $100 gas card from Wattock Fuels. We'll also give him a case of beer from Bayside Brewery. And Dad needs some R&R too, which is why we've lined up two gentlemen's spa packages from Radiance Massage Therapy and Spa. You can also fill out the online entry form to qualify this afternoon. 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The grand prize draw for this, by the way, happens on Friday.

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25 degrees. We could see a thunderstorm this evening, though, with temperatures falling to 14, and 27 is the expected high for Wednesday. Hey, by the way, today is National Fresh Veggies Day. 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

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It's Dave Lockbaum coming up for you this half hour. A record from The Clash. Right now, Tom Petty and the Heartbreakers. We're learning to fly.

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This is Dave. Lenny Kravitz is coming up this half hour. Well, another big business just got that much bigger. Apparently, Fox just bought Roku for a whopping $22 billion. Yeah, $22 billion. So now your racist uncle finally has a streaming service that he can brag about to his buddies on Facebook.

Man, some huge shows coming to the Coliseum at Caesars Windsor over the summertime. A lot of those shows are all ages. And coming up in October, the Black Keys will be in town. The Grammy Award-winning Black Keys hitting the stage at Caesars Windsor Sunday, October the 18th. 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

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Dave Lochbaum hanging out till 7 o'clock. Well, if you're wondering why your young nephew refuses to get married, this might be an indication. Apparently, 69% of 20-somethings say that weddings are more of a production than an actual celebration. And by the way, production is actually code word for my parents are paying for this.

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It is Dave Lochbaum, the Nelvery Feed Workday. Well, according to a new poll, Woody and Buzz Lightyear are the top two favorite characters from Toy Story. By the way, Toy Story 5 is officially in theaters this coming Friday. And by Friday, some parents are worried that the brand new favorite toy from that film could be the iPad. Apparently, that's what the new movie is all about. Toys being replaced by the iPad.

You know that friend who's a great listener, super supportive, and holds a real concern for humanity? He's the opposite of that. Dave Lochbaum on Canada's Cool FM.

Well, thanks in part to that track, Back in Black was recently voted as the quintessential album from the 1980s. It was picked as the number one best album from that decade. You agree? How you doing? It's Dave Lockbaum. This is the No Repeat Workday. It's a gorgeous June afternoon. Feels like 25 degrees with the Humidex. But we could get some thunderstorms tonight as the temperature falls to 14. Expect windy conditions as well. 27 the high on Wednesday. It's a great track now from Big Wreck. 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

Well, it sounds like the victory parade for the New York Knicks is taking place this coming Thursday. And I guess Friday will be known as cleaning up from another riot day. The Mighty Zeppelin are on Cool FM.

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1: With an update from cknewstoday.ca, I'm Tamara Thornton. Last weekend saw hundreds of people drenched in sweat for a good cause. The fourth annual Run for the Kids took place at Rondeau Provincial Park in support of the Children's Treatment Centre Foundation of Chatham-Kent. In total, about $105,000 was raised. The money will go towards programs and services that aren't covered by government funding. This includes music therapy, social work, and specialized equipment. And despite U.S. President Donald Trump's claim that the U.S. doesn't need Canada, efforts are being made to preserve the Canada-U.S.-Mexico trade agreement. That comes from Canadian Ambassador to the U.S., Mark Wiseman. The Toronto Star says people shouldn't worry too much about the July 1st review deadline, as the agreement is currently slated to stay in place until 2036. Wiseman adds that, with the exception of Donald Trump, no one else has suggested that they intend to withdraw from the deal. In sports, the group stage continues at the FIFA World Cup. Today's matchups are from Group I and Group J. Canada plays again on Thursday in Vancouver. The Chatham-Kent Barnstormers look to get back into the win column tonight following two losses at home. They're in Guelph to play the Royals. In Major League Baseball, the Toronto Blue Jays battle the Red Sox in Boston. The Detroit Tigers look for another win against the Houston Astros. And the Toronto Tempo take on the Indiana Fever in the WNBA. The forecast will see rain and gusty winds tonight with potential thunderstorms and a low of 14. Windy and cloudy tomorrow with a high of 23. Thursday looks windy with a mix of sun and cloud and a slight chance of showers, the high is 24. For more on these and other stories, go to cknewstoday.ca.
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Randy Bachman, Burton Cummings, and the Guess Who will be live on stage at the Pine Knob Music Theater July the 3rd, which, by the way, is a Friday night. Hey, thanks for listening. It is Dave Lockbaum. Don't forget, tomorrow morning, it's another episode of Confessions for Dad. Just in time for Father's Day weekend, we've lined up a hell of a prize pack for your dad, including some R&R from Radiance Massage Therapy and Spa, Bayside Brewery, and a $100 gas card from Wattic Fuels. 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

On the Cool Ride Home, it is Dave, Cool FM. Well, the fascination with the life of Michael Jackson is still a thing. Apparently, Michael has become the highest grossing biopic of all time, earning $912 million at the box office. And apparently, part two will focus on his child molestation years.

0: is back to the music next.
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Yeah, Sam Roberts Band, Canada's Cool FM. Well, here's a shout out to all of the golf fans out there. We live in a region with some of the most gorgeous golf courses, so why not play a bunch of courses instead of just one this summer? 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

woke last night to the sound of thunder. How far off, I sat and wondered. Started humming a song from 1962. Ain't it funny how the night moves when you just don't seem to have as much to lose. Strange how the night moves.

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There goes Rock and Roll Hall of Fame band Billy Idol, Cool FM. He's part of the class of 2026. It's Dave Van Halen coming up for you this half hour. Here's The Offspring.

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You can follow us on social media at Cool Radio Canada. It is Dave Lochbaum. A track from Van Halen is standing by. A lot of younger kids are not getting married these days, and there might be a reason for that. According to a recent survey, 69% of 20-somethings, those in their 20s, say that weddings are way more of a production than an actual celebration. And by production, I think they mean my parents are paying for this crap anyway.

Yeah, Diamond Dave on Cool FM, and this is your old Uncle Dave. You know, it seems like in this day and age, a couple of businesses pretty much own everything, right? Conglomerates getting bigger and bigger and bigger. Well, Fox just bought the streaming service Roku for $22 billion, with a B. Well, I guess now your conservative grandpa finally has a new favorite streaming service.

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Well, thanks again for making cool a part of your Tuesday. It is Dave. I'm out of here. Have yourselves a fantastic night. Be safe. Be good. Keep it locked right here on Cool FM. And all being well, we'll chat again tomorrow afternoon at 2 p.m. Cheers.

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1: 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If you smoked regularly before November 20th, 1998, and were diagnosed with lung cancer, throat cancer, emphysema, or COPD, you may qualify for a significant payment. 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
2: 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But because of the car crash, he's very, very limited. He's maxed out at about a grade 2 comprehension level. Where he is right now is where he will be for the rest of his life.
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